There is also a longer-term existential threat that will arise when we create digital beings that are more intelligent than ourselves. We have no idea whether we can stay in control. Our safety will not be the top priority. They are no longer science fiction.

0: Your Majesties, Your Royal Highnesses, Excellencies, dear laureates, ladies and gentlemen.
1: The rapid progress of

草。Well, you run off and went to Big Texas. 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I don't care if it's a graveyard. You can look for me over in Texas before long.

0: cameras up.
1: Yeah, we chilling out here in Paris on the cut. Killer show. The illest kid you know.
0: So act like you know.
1: The grave digger flow.
0: Act like you know.
1: Cut. Rolled out.
2: Killer.
0: Paris.
2: Yeah.

0: one day, the impossible is attempted.
1: Go ahead.
2: Beautiful, beautiful.
3: Did you hear that?
4: Good sound. All the work we put into it really paid off. It was so exciting, exciting, exciting.
5: I guess the stakes are pretty high then, huh?
3: Yeah. Very high.
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8: The magic of an accompaniment. Tailor-made in the fashion of today.
9: Music!
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3: Well, you're not serious, huh?
11: 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Blah, blah, blah.
12: If I start again, I've got to have an entirely different kind of a band. Different tunes.
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30: But it shows my future.
31: I hear you loud and clear. Talking about the past. Are you from the future?
32: You gotta be kidding.
33: He knows music very good.
34: I got a natural ear for it.
35: You're all very, very nice little boys and girls.
36: The situation here is totally and completely.
37: Yeah. I get to thinking I won't be needed.
38: Static selector.

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Yeah, seen it all and been through it all, yo. 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That's it, the truth. 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

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And you bought us all two tears, there's the ground and there's your feet. And never the two shall meet.

0: that again.
1: I need your arms around me. I need to feel your touch.